judgment day. Way off of the furniture shelf of the world, I've been a housewife on the edge of everything. Where the time is tumbling in a vortex, the nexus of timetable tides. In the final lighthouse, a shining as ending. Not the spinning of the finishing or slipping time. Driving silence like a stampeding, careening, washing, charging, advancing.

Duke's place. While this boxing town is Duke's place. Love that piano sound in Duke's place. Saxes do their tricks in Duke's place. Fellas swing their chicks in Duke's place. Come on, get your kicks in Duke's place. Take it, Duke.

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1: First time I saw you, it felt like it was meant to be. There was between us something almost instantly.

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1: Well, hello. You ain't been blue

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La mejor playlist de jazz. It was just one of those things.

89.1. 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I saw a fella who it seemed we wanted, a girl like me, but he was too scared to show it.

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0: 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I mean, that's how it is, walking my baby back home.
1: Blackie Covers. Todos los caminos

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Ahora, Anita Donorth, I'm Not Supposed to Be Blue Blues, jazz porteño con swing y actitud.

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Rod Stewart, These Foolish Things, pasaba por Black 89.1. Continuamos. Benny Goodman, Sing, Sing, Sing.

I didn't know what time it was, Ray Charles, en Blackie Solo Jazz. Continuamos con Tony Bennett junto a Lady Gaga, Love for Sale.

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She goes to work. 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Love that's fresh and still unspoiled. Love that's only slightly soiled.

I used to visit all the very gay places, those come what may places, where one relaxes on the axis of the wheel of life.